0: This is Weeby 108. John Tesh here. Thanks for joining me again for Intelligence for Your Life. And did you know that most college students, including me, wish they were taught more life skills? You know, one of the most popular, I think it's at Yale University, is a course called Adulting, and it's always booked up. A survey of recent college grads finding that 81% do wish they were taught more life skills before graduating. The top things people wish they were taught are, see if you see yourself in here, how to invest, long-term financial planning, and the best ways to manage their student loan debt. Another 30% regret not learning how to budget. 17% of college grads polled still don't know how to cook or do their own laundry. And 26% say they also feel lost when it comes to basic apartment maintenance, like unclogging a toilet or resetting a Wi-Fi router. Yes, adulting.
1: Intelligence for Your Life.
0: Gentlemen, did you know you can eat your way to being more attractive? I'll share a list of foods from neurologist Dr. Alan Hirsch that are proven to help you send the message, hey ladies, I'm healthy and I'm worth getting to know. We're here to help you relax and feel good. 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
1: Welcome back to Intelligence for Life. John Tesh with you. And gentlemen, did you know that we can eat our way to being more attractive? It turns out some foods help us release more pheromones, which are chemicals in our sweat that sends the message, hey ladies, I'm healthy and worth getting to know. So if you're ready to up your dating game, here are the foods to focus on, according to neurologist Dr. Alan Hirsch. First, he says, stock up on celery. Besides being full of healthy fiber, folate, and potassium, celery is also loaded with a type of natural steroid linked to pheromone production. In fact, Dr. Hirsch says, with every bite, subtle odor molecules released in our mouth begin sending out signals proven to make women pay attention. So take that as a cue to keep celery sticks on hand to have as a snack. And another food that makes men more attractive to women, that's truffles. They contain the same steroid as celery, and that's why animals like pigs and dogs are used to hunt for them in forests. Their sensitive noses pick up on those chemical markers. The human nose is less sensitive, but ordering the pasta with truffle oil just may make your date find you irresistible.
2: Intelligence for your life.
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1: Welcome back to Intelligence for Your Life. John Tesh here, ready to talk about kids and bullying. Here's the latest statistic on that. Kids who are overweight or obese end up being 65% more likely to be bullied than kids of normal weight. And that bullying only makes kids gain more weight. This is the latest research from the University of Health Sciences in Maryland. They studied 11-year-olds for 15 years. So from the age of 11 to 26, got it? Whether the bullying happens on the playground, online, or at home by their parents or siblings, the outcome is the same. Kids may eat more to cope with the emotional pain or avoid exercise out of embarrassment. Even family members who think they're helping can end up inflicting psychological damage. Listen to this. Rebecca Puhl is the director of research and weight stigma initiatives at Yale. She says, there is a common misconception that teasing and criticism motivates kids to lose weight. But even innocent-sounding comments like, you had a big dinner, are you sure you need dessert? It can make kids more likely to hate their body, have low self-esteem, and turn to unhealthy behaviors to feel better, like secretly eating. In fact, the number one family behavior linked to childhood binge eating is kids being teased about their weight by parents. If you are concerned about your kids' weight, it's better to offer healthy choices and keep junk out of the house. Because when kids learn to make healthy choices for themselves, it's a habit that lasts a lifetime.
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1: Here's a great piece you can share with your friends and family. 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It should be dense. 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And look for yellow spots on your watermelon. That's where it was resting on the ground. The spots are originally white, but they turn yellow as the sugars develop. So a yellow spot means if that's the watermelon you select, it's going to be sweet.
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1: All right, my friends, if you feel like hot weather makes it harder for you to go, you're not alone. Listen to this. The European Journal of Applied Physiology says we're significantly more likely to experience gastrointestinal issues in hot weather, including belly bloat, constipation, abdominal cramping, and pain. And it's simply because we're more likely to be dehydrated. And our body needs water to help keep things running smoothly through our digestive tract. But besides drinking more water, researchers have found two other ways to ease so-called summer tummy. First, chew sugar-free gum. A study from the University of Minnesota found a sweetener in sugar-free gum called sorbitol is a natural laxative. And chewing it for as little as 10 minutes a day helps keep you regular. And then find a rocking chair and get rocking. The gentle rocking motion

will stimulate muscles in your gastrointestinal tract and help them start contracting in a similar rhythm. Researchers say that'll make you twice as likely to get up from the rocking chair and go to the bathroom. I know not all of you have rocking chairs, but you do have access to sugar-free gum. Try it. Weeby 108. 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
1: Of course, the world is a very germy place, but do some of the crazy tricks we use to avoid contamination really work? Here we go with the facts, directly from our friend, microbiology professor, Dr. Philip Tierno from the NYU School of Medicine. First, flushing with your foot. Your hands will be less germy for about 2 seconds, up until you unlock and open the bathroom stall door. Dr. Tierno says, the only way to leave a bathroom germ-free is to wash your hands thoroughly with soap and warm water and open the restroom door with your sleeve or a paper towel. Next, will wiping off somebody's can of soda before taking a sip help protect you from their germs? Yes and no. Dr. Tierno says, a wipe down is going to eliminate a lot of germ-tainted saliva, but even the best cleaning job could leave behind the germs that cause strep or the stomach flu. Plus, check it out, the liquid inside the can, it'll already contain some mouth germs. So unless you're literally dying of thirst in the desert, he says it's best to avoid sharing. There you go. Thank you, Dr. Tierno.
2: Intelligence for your life.
1: And coming up, when it comes to eating healthy for life, millions of people swear by either going vegetarian or eating a Mediterranean diet. But which diet plan is actually healthier? Researchers at the University of Florence looked into it. They compared the health benefits of vegetarian and Mediterranean head-to-head. I'll tell you which one came out on top next.
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1: Pop quiz time here in the John Tesh program. Which is healthier, being vegetarian or eating a Mediterranean diet? University of Florence in Italy decided to find out. So they recruited 100 overweight but basically healthy adults. Half the group ate a Mediterranean diet for 3 months. The other ate a lacto-ovo vegetarian diet. So they didn't eat meat or fish, but they still ate dairy and eggs. The results. It was a tie. Both diets were good for people's heart health, but in different ways. The vegetarian diet led to a more substantial drop in bad LDL cholesterol, which is a risk factor for heart attack and stroke, of course. The Mediterranean diet led to a greater drop in triglycerides, which can also be a risk factor for heart attack and stroke. The researchers also found that both diets led to decreases in body weight and body fat. The study concluded that both eating styles are equally good for your heart. So whether you go vegetarian or Mediterranean, the researchers at the University of Florence say it is a big win.
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0: 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Here's a great piece from our Pet Files. If you want your dog to trust you, you got to use positive reinforcement no matter how mad you get. Follow me. A new study shows dogs do not trust angry people. Scientists have proven that dogs pick up on our emotional cues. They can sense when we're happy and relaxed, stressed, or angry. Ross Flom is a psychology professor at Brigham Young University. He and his team performed a series of tests. They had people point dogs in the direction of a hidden treat using happy, neutral, or angry facial expressions and vocal tones. They found that the dogs responded best to happy people and worst to the angry people. They were least likely to follow an angry person's command. So, if you want your dog to listen to you and behave, you're much better off being nice.
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2: All right, kids, keep this in mind on your next lunch date with a friend or a coworker, whether you realize it or not. Your food choices are being influenced by what your lunch mates are eating. This is according to a new study in the journal Nature Human Behavior. It involved tracking 3 million lunchtime encounters at hospital cafeterias over a two-year span. And generally speaking, researchers found that when people bought lunch in pairs or groups, they tended to buy the same types of food. For example, if the person in a group ordered a salad, others were more likely to order something healthy as well. But if the person ordered a cheeseburger, the whole group tended to choose unhealthy foods. So basically, researchers are saying this study offers more proof that one of the surest ways we all form social bonds is to mirror each other's behavior, right down to our food choices. And workers who regularly eat lunch together also gain weight or lose weight together.
3: Intelligence for your life.
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0: 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Thanks for plugging into Intelligence for Your Life. John Tesh with you. And this question was posed recently to the internet. What are unwritten rules everybody should follow? So here's what most people said. First, do not watch loud videos on your phone in public. Buy earbuds. I hate it when people do this. Next, if somebody shows you a photo on their phone, do not swipe sideways to the next one. This happens all the time. Then, if somebody is giving you a ride, you need to be ready at the door before they get there. And next, buy a plunger before you need a plunger. I have several. And then finally, always give a thank you wave when somebody lets you in while driving in traffic.
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1: Well, the latest question going viral these days is this. Does swimming in a pool count as taking a bath or a shower? It's been blowing up on social media. It has its own hashtag, hashtag summer bath. And apparently, a lot of people assume that the chlorine in a pool works the same as soap. The CDC even did its own study and found that 51% of people surveyed admitted to using swimming as an alternative to bathing. So, is it? Dr. Kelly Reynolds is with the University of Arizona College of Public Health. She says, nope, not even close. Because everything on a person, sweat, dirt, oil, grime, bodily fluids, eventually ends up in the water. And most public pools test positive for a disease-causing bacteria and pathogens. It's why Dr. Reynolds says a single pool can cause a mass outbreak of disease. Chlorine doesn't kill everything, and it can be depleted by things like sweat, sunscreen, and skin and hair products. Even a private pool is hard to keep germ-free throughout the whole day. So germ experts say if you wouldn't feel clean bathing in the same bathwater as other people, even your own family members, then no, swimming in a pool is not a substitute for actual bathing.
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1: Coming up, are you struggling with your weight right now? Did you know it could be because you have a really good sense of smell? I'm going to share research from UC Berkeley on the link between our sense of smell, our appetite, and our waistline. Stand by for that.
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0: 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Question for you. Do you have a really good sense of smell? You know, your sensitive nose could be making you gain weight. Listen to this. This is according to research from UC Berkeley. They say the better we can smell food, the more our body stores calories as fat. Here's how it works. Picking up every scent from the freshly baked bread at the grocery store to your coworker's lunch can trigger cravings even if you're not hungry. It's your body's way of driving you to find food. And until you do, your body will conserve calories just in case you don't find the food you're smelling. Because your body worries that you may starve if you can smell food but can't find it and eat it. But when people lose their sense of smell, they also often lose weight. It's not because they're no longer tempted by delicious aromas. It's because when we can't smell food, our body thinks we're not hungry. So if we can't smell, the body thinks we must already have all the food we need, so we start burning calories for fuel. Now, this doesn't mean you need to plug your nose. Just be aware that your excellent sense of smell could make your body hoard calories even if you don't eat. Once again, according to the research from UC Berkeley, the better we can smell food, the more our body stores calories as fat.
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1: 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This is according to the University of Maryland Medical Center. They say it can even help pain from shingles or a muscle injury. It blunts the pain by a full 34%, and it all comes down to three active ingredients in rosemary oil. The camphor and pinene increase circulation, bringing more nutrient-rich blood to damaged tissues. And the rosmarinic acid reduces inflammation. It's magic. So again, the recipe is you put 10 drops of rosemary essential oil in 1 ounce of lotion or coconut oil and rub it on any painful areas for 2 minutes.
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6: 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Welcome back to Intelligence for Your Life. John Tesh with you. And how many times on this program and on Connie's health program have we had experts come on and talk about dangerous belly fat? Well, here's a visual to help you get a handle on belly fat. Again, the dangerous visceral kind that's packed between your organs. Lie on the floor and look at your belly. Dr. Henry Kahn is an internist at Emory University, and he says when you lie down, gravity is going to push the surface flab to one side. What's left protruding on top is the scary stuff. So, if you have a belly that still bulges while you're lying down, it is an indicator of the kind of fat that leads to problems with blood pressure, cholesterol, and liver problems. And you need to find a strategy to get rid of it.
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0: WEB 108, Connecticut's best music variety. Did you know that what you eat or don't eat can help you cool down in hot weather? I'm John Tesh. This is Intelligence for Your Health. This comes from physician and food scientist Dr. William Lee. He recommends intermittent fasting during heat waves, since cutting back on calories can lower your body's core temperature. It's because when we eat and our bodies start processing calories, it generates energy and heat. But according to the Washington University School of Medicine now, reducing your daily calorie intake by 25% will lower body temperature and it will help prevent heat stroke. How about that? It's why we don't feel as hungry when it's uncomfortably hot outside. It's a physiologic coping mechanism for surviving in the heat.
1: Now that's intelligence for your life.
0: Coming up, what injures more people every year than workbench tools like saws, hammers, and screwdrivers? It has a lot to do with where you're walking. I'll have the results of an analysis of more than 220 million patient injuries in ERs from coast to coast, along with tips to help keep you from becoming another statistic. Stand by. You can find me, John Tesh, on your Amazon Echo. 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

0: Weeby 108, Connecticut's best music variety. All right, here we go with an update from emergency rooms around North America. What do you think injures a lot more people every year? Is it workbench tools like saws, hammers, and screwdrivers, or walking into walls? Because I asked, you guessed walls, right? Yeah. According to a company that analyzes medical codes for physical injuries, they sorted through 220 million patient injuries, and they found that over 17,000 people a year need medical help for walking into walls. So here we go with two ways to avoid walking into walls. First, internist Dr. Kerry Peterson recommends getting enough sleep, since a lack of it impairs coordination and motor function. In other words, we're klutzier. We're much more likely to collide with stationary objects, like a wall, when we're tired. Her second bit of advice, and you'll scream duh on this one, you know it's coming, we got to stop texting and walking into walls. Dr. Peterson says, last year, more than 1,500 people were admitted to the ER because of significant fractures, broken noses, and facial lacerations from texting while walking. And the UK's Anglia Ruskin University found texting while walking causes people to take more than twice as long to get where they're going. And when they were focused on their phone, study subjects tended to look ahead less frequently. In other words, a wall apparently came out of nowhere. And the next thing they knew, boom, the walking into a wall injury.
1: IntelligenceForYourLife.com.
0: Coming up, there's a personality trait that can predict how much money you're going to earn over your lifetime. You may have read about it in one of my favorite books, The Road Less Traveled. So stand by. In a moment, I'm going to share the personality trait that can transform your life and your bank account right along with it.
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0: 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Important piece to share with you from our Success 101 files. You know, there is one personality trait that can predict how much money you will earn. And I remember reading about this years ago in Scott Peck's book, The Road Less Traveled. Here it is, the one personality trait. It's the ability to delay gratification. Now, the only things that matter more when it comes to your income are a person's education and the occupation they choose. This is according to a Temple University study. They looked at over 2,500 people ranging in age from 25 to age 65, with education levels varying from people who didn't graduate from high school to those with doctorate degrees. And to measure their ability to delay gratification, the study authors gave participants the choice between getting $500 now, cash money, versus $1,000 up to a year later. The point, measure how good people were waiting to reap a bigger reward down the road. The result, those who said they'd wait the longest to get the larger amount of money were the highest earners. And that was true no matter how old the study participant was. The ability to put off instant gratification for future rewards is called delay discounting. And people who can't wait tend to make worse life choices. They're more likely to engage in risky behavior, gambling, drinking excessively, taking drugs, quitting school. They're the type of people who'd rather have fun now instead of working hard first and having fun later. And that's true for kids too, big time. Listen, according to the book, The Power of Habit by Charles Duhigg, I've read it twice. Kids who have the willpower and self-discipline to resist their impulses, to slack off, they tend to earn higher grades in school and have more success in life. It's the power of delayed gratification.
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1: Well, look at this. Did you know, this is research from Harvard University. Did you know that 70% of people feel mentally foggy in hot and humid weather? Mentally foggy. They found, the researchers did, as temperatures rise, we think more slowly, we make more mistakes on cognitive tests. And even after a heat wave, it takes 2 days for our brain to start functioning properly again. Wow. That's because our bodies and our brains are using a lot of energy just to regulate our temperature. And all that energy uses up our stores of glucose, the main source of brain fuel. So here's a suggestion from the University of Virginia. Eat 2 peaches every day during hot weather. 2 peaches. They replenish glucose without spiking your blood sugar because of the fiber in peaches. And that can sharpen concentration and focus by 50%. Wow. Again, eat 2 peaches every day during hot weather.
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0: 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Ooh, I gotta have faith. Because I gotta have faith, faith, faith. 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

And good morning, 532, Weeby 108, Connecticut traffic. Right now, we are in great shape on both the Turnpike and the Parkway. No problems to report. Route 8, 25A connector. Seems like they've wrapped up most of the overnight construction work, and it's got to be stopped until Tuesday morning. Yippee! 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Weeby 108, Connecticut traffic. The Weeby 108 Sacred Heart University forecast for today. After the rains and thunder and lightning we had overnight, well, now we're going to have a partly sunny day today. It's going to really actually turn nice. Highs around 83. Pretty humid, though. Partly cloudy tonight, 76. It looks like a partly sunny Saturday and a late day shower is possible. High 76. The Amati Aesthetics of Fairfield temperature is 71 in Derby. And good morning. Hey, we made it to Friday, the long holiday weekend. Storm and Norman in the Weeby Wake Up Morning Show.

0: Hey, the weather's going to be really nice later on today, and we're going to have fun with you at our big party. WeBe108's Last Blast of Summer is happening starting at 3 o'clock this afternoon. We're all going to be at Blackbird's Nest in Stratford starting at 3. That's when Alan Lambert is going to do a live WeBe108 broadcast. We will have live music and some great prize giveaways, too. So hopefully we're going to see you there. It's the Last Blast of Summer party with WeBe108. 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Checking the very latest. No issues to report on the Connecticut Turnpike southbound. Parkway is speed limit from New Haven right to the state line. And we're also seeing a great ride, too, on the 25A connector up and down Route 8 and Route 7. Checking in A-OK. 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WeBe108 Connecticut traffic.
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1: 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Southbound on the Connecticut Turnpike, we're seeing delays in Bridgeport as you make your way into Fairfield, and it's getting busy around the Fairfield rest area if you're heading on to the Merritt Parkway. Right now, 25-8 connector and Route 8 up and down are checking in A-OK. WeeBee 108 Connecticut traffic. The WeeBee 108 Sacred Heart University forecast. Within the next couple of hours, things will start clearing out. We're actually going to have a pretty nice day today. Partly to mostly sunny, humid, highs of 83. The showers will be long gone. Partly cloudy tonight, 76. Partly sunny, late day shower tomorrow, and highs of 76. The Amati Aesthetics of Fairfield temperature is 71 in Southport.

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0: 614, Weeby 108, Connecticut. Traffic slow ride in Bridgeport, southbound on the Connecticut Turnpike. And it's busier from Trumbull into Fairfield's rest area on the Merritt Parkway. Starting to see some volume starting up in Bridgeport and Westport. 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You got this. Use as directed. Keep out of reach of children. Weeby 108, Connecticut traffic.
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0: It's September 4th. On this day in 1993, New York Yankees pitcher Jim Abbott pitched a no-hitter at Yankee Stadium. Jim was born without his right hand.
2: A magnificent moment at Yankee Stadium. Today he goes in to the record books with a no-hitter.
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0: 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And Enrique Iglesias had the number one song in 1999 on Weeby 108.

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1: WEB 108, I'm John Kamal. The State Department of Transportation is urging drivers to use extra caution as thousands of people hit the roads for Labor Day weekend. ConDOT says motorists should buckle up, avoid distracted and impaired driving, obey speed limits, and give themselves plenty of time to reach their destinations. The agency is also reminding drivers to watch for motorists, bicyclists, and pedestrians, and to move over or slow down when approaching roadside emergency and highway crews. The DOT has restricted construction and maintenance activity on limited access highways over the holiday to help keep traffic moving, but drivers should expect heavier than normal traffic across Connecticut. It's also going to be an expensive holiday at the pump, with gas prices hitting a record high nationally for Labor Day, according to AAA. The national average price per gallon has never been over $4 before, but this year it's sitting at $4.14 nationally and $4.28 in Connecticut. That's adding hundreds of dollars to the cost of some family road trips, even though gasoline demand typically falls around this time of year. Republican candidate for governor Ryan Fazio says he's opposed to tax breaks for data centers. He said on Thursday that he's not opposed to data centers themselves, but doesn't want the companies to be allowed to take advantage of tax rebates. Fazio currently serves on the Energy and Technology Committee of the state legislature. He said that he was unaware of recent social media posts by President Trump that support the construction of data centers. With your headlines, I'm John Kamal, WEB 108 First News.
2: 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Very slow ride now coming from Stratford, hang in Bridgeport at Worden Avenue 26. We have a multi-car crash that is blocking the left lane. Further south, it is a busy ride in through Darien Parkway, starting to get busy through Trumbull on the way to Fairfield Rest Area and into Westport. 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WEB 108 Connecticut Traffic. The WEB 108 Sacred Heart University forecast after that rude awakening last night. During the overnight hours with the thunder and lightning, that is all out of here. And we're going to have a partly to mostly sunny day and very summer-like, highs of 83, very humid too. Partly cloudy tonight, 76. We do have a pretty nice day tomorrow, late day showers possible and highs of 76. The Amati Aesthetics of Fairfield temperature is 71 in Bridgeport.

0: Whatever you're driving this holiday weekend, it's going to cost you more for gas. Storm and Norman, Weeby Wake Up Morning Show. AAA says that they are reporting an average gas price in Connecticut right now is at $4.27 a gallon. And today, of course, the big getaway day, a very active afternoon and evening rush hour. It'll be the busiest in Connecticut roads later on today. And the DOT, thank you very much, has paused all their road work until Tuesday morning. Everywhere you turn, there's construction going on. And listen, if your weekend is going to be including drinking, you just don't drive. We all know the rules, and yet it still happens. Have a designated driver, call a ride-sharing company or a taxi, whatever. And if you are a friend or a family member of somebody who's had too many drinks, don't be afraid to take away their keys. It's just something that you have to do. And make sure that everybody is safe this holiday weekend.
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1: You deserve $648. I can give that to you just a little over an hour from now. 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Plus, one more chance to win tickets to see Stayin' Alive at the Palace Stanford October 2nd. That's just for getting through to play the game. 648, Weeby 108, Connecticut traffic. We had an earlier crash southbound in Bridgeport at 26th. Been cleared. Still have some residual delays coming out of Stratford heading into Bridgeport. Stop and go volume just past Saugatuck in Westport on the way to Norwalk and Darien. And a busy ride through Trumbull heading into the Fairfield Rest Area on the Parkway southbound. 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Weeby 108 Connecticut traffic.
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1: Coming up, my favorite barbecue or grilling hack. If you're planning on having a people over for the weekend, it's coming up after 7, my morning hack on Weeby 108.

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1: WeeB 108, I'm John Kamal. The State Department of Transportation is urging drivers to use extra caution as thousands of people hit the roads for Labor Day weekend. ConDOT says motorists should buckle up, avoid distracted and impaired driving, obey speed limits, and give themselves plenty of time to reach their destinations. The agency is also reminding drivers to watch for motorists, bicyclists, and pedestrians, and to move over or slow down when approaching roadside emergency and highway crews. The DOT has restricted construction and maintenance activity on limited access highways over the holiday to help keep traffic moving, but drivers should expect heavier than normal traffic across Connecticut. It's also going to be an expensive holiday at the pump, with gas prices hitting a record high nationally for Labor Day, according to AAA. The national average price per gallon has never been over $4 before, but this year it's sitting at $4.14 nationally and $4.28 in Connecticut. That's adding hundreds of dollars to the cost of some family road trips, even though gasoline demand typically falls around this time of year. Republican candidate for governor Ryan Fazio says he's opposed to tax breaks for data centers. He said on Thursday that he's not opposed to data centers themselves, but doesn't want the companies to be allowed to take advantage of tax rebates. Fazio currently serves on the Energy and Technology Committee of the state legislature. He said that he was unaware of recent social media posts by President Trump that support the construction of data centers. With your headlines, I'm John Kamal, WeeB 108 First News.
2: 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Stop and go through Bridgeport, heading into around exit 26. We had an accident there a little while back. Now there's a disabled tractor trailer on the shoulder, and folks are slowing down to take a look at that. And then past that, we're heavy in through Fairfield, Saugatuck through Norwalk and Darien, and delays on the parkway now from Trumbull in through Fairfield's rest area on into Westport, and also coming down the hill at Route 7 in Norwalk. 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WeeB 108, Connecticut traffic. The WeeB 108 Sacred Heart University forecast. You might have woken up really early this morning and never fell back to sleep. All that thunder and lightning, that's all out of here. We're going to have a really nice day today. Partly sunny and humid and a high of 83, so not bad at all. For tonight, partly cloudy, 76, and sunshine, clouds tomorrow, less humid, and a high of 76. There is a risk of a late day shower tomorrow. The Amati Aesthetics of Fairfield temperature is 71 in Wilton.

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1: This is one of my favorite hacks. 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If you'd like to hear this again, you can go to our website. It's weeby108.com and click on the word podcast. 716 Weeby 108 Connecticut traffic southbound. It's busy ride on the Connecticut Turnpike heading out of Bridgeport in through Fairfield, Westport, Norwalk now pretty heavy around exit 16 and building volume in Darien, also in Stamford too between exits 9 and 8. Stop and go Trumbull to Fairfield and Westport on the Merritt Parkway. Busy volume Norwalk's Route 7 on the way into the New Canaan Avenue exit. 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
1: WEB 108, I'm John Kamal. The State Department of Transportation is urging drivers to use extra caution as thousands of people hit the roads for Labor Day weekend. ConDOT says motorists should buckle up, avoid distracted and impaired driving, obey speed limits, and give themselves plenty of time to reach their destinations. The agency is also reminding drivers to watch for motorists, bicyclists, and pedestrians, and to move over or slow down when approaching roadside emergency and highway crews. The DOT has restricted construction and maintenance activity on limited access highways over the holiday to help keep traffic moving, but drivers should expect heavier than normal traffic across Connecticut. It's also going to be an expensive holiday at the pump, with gas prices hitting a record high nationally for Labor Day, according to AAA. The national average price per gallon has never been over $4 before, but this year it's sitting at $4.14 nationally and $4.28 in Connecticut. That's adding hundreds of dollars to the cost of some family road trips, even though gasoline demand typically falls around this time of year. Republican candidate for governor Ryan Fazio says he's opposed to tax breaks.

0: for data centers. He said on Thursday that he's not opposed to data centers themselves, but doesn't want the companies to be allowed to take advantage of tax rebates. Fazio currently serves on the Energy and Technology Committee of the state legislature. He said that he was unaware of recent social media posts by President Trump that support the construction of data centers. With your headlines, I'm John Kamal, WeB 108 First News.
1: 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Traffic southbound Connecticut Turnpike, slow coming out of Bridgeport heading to Fairfield. Also Westport's 18 into Norwalk, Darien, and volume in Stamford. Right now on the Parkway southbound, I'm seeing some delays in Stratford. And then from Trumbull into Fairfield and Westport, slow going Norwalk heading into New Canaan. WeB 108 Connecticut traffic. The WeB 108 Sacred Heart University forecast: after what we had last night, thunder and lightning, today's going to be really nice, mostly to partly sunny. Humid, though, highs of 83, partly cloudy tonight, 76, and becoming partly sunny, less humid tomorrow. Looks like a pretty good day overall. Just be on the lookout for a late-day shower popping up here or there. The Amati Aesthetics of Fairfield temperature is 72 in Greenwich.

0: Her friends call her Liv. That's Olivia Dean, Storm and Norman. We Be Wake Up Morning Show as we head into the holiday weekend. If you're going to be planning ahead, parts of Vermont and New Hampshire and Maine and New York will start having vibrant fall colors the last weekend of this month. So if you want to make like hotel reservations or plan a trip, now's the time to do it. Get your reservations in for a fall foliage trip. And our colors around here in Southern Connecticut will start to get near peak around the second week of October this year. Big weekend around here. 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

0: Hey, you might be dancing later on today to live music. It's the Weeby 108 last blast of summer. We're kicking off this weekend at Blackbird's Nest in Stratford. What a great place. And our big party starting at 3 o'clock today. We'll have a live broadcast. Alan's going to be there broadcasting live, plus some prizes to win, and just a great vibe. It's going to be really cool. The Weeby 108 last blast of summer party is happening today. 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As you travel southbound on the Connecticut Turnpike, you'll find it slow into Bridgeport and Fairfield. Also moderately heavy through Westport, Norwalk, into Darien. Starts to get heavier in Stamford, and I'm seeing delays on the 25A connector too from Lindley Street to the merge of 95. Stop and go volume out of Trumbull into Fairfield and Westport on the Merritt Parkway. Also slow Route 7 in Norwalk heading into the New Canaan rest area. 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Weeby 108, Connecticut traffic.
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0: All right, let's go into this weekend with $648 more money than you have right now. 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Good luck.

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1: WeeB 108, I'm John Kamal. The State Department of Transportation is urging drivers to use extra caution as thousands of people hit the roads for Labor Day weekend. ConDOT says motorists should buckle up, avoid distracted and impaired driving, obey speed limits, and give themselves plenty of time to reach their destinations. The agency is also reminding drivers to watch for motorists, bicyclists, and pedestrians and to move over or slow down when approaching roadside emergency and highway crews. The DOT has restricted construction and maintenance activity on limited access highways over the holiday to help keep traffic moving, but drivers should expect heavier than normal traffic across Connecticut. It's also going to be an expensive holiday at the pump, with gas prices hitting a record high nationally for Labor Day, according to AAA. The national average price per gallon has never been over $4 before, but this year it's sitting at $4.14 nationally and $4.28 in Connecticut. That's adding hundreds of dollars to the cost of some family road trips, even though gasoline demand typically falls around this time of year. Republican candidate for governor Ryan Fazio says he's opposed to tax breaks for data centers. He said on Thursday that he's not opposed to data centers themselves, but doesn't want the companies to be allowed to take advantage of tax rebates. Fazio currently serves on the Energy and Technology Committee of the state legislature. He said that he was unaware of recent social media posts by President Trump that support the construction of data centers. With your headlines, I'm John Kamal, WeeB 108 First News.
2: 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It is 8:02. WeeB 108 Connecticut traffic. 95 southbound. We're slow in Bridgeport. Also, as you make your way into Norwalk and Darien, very heavy now both directions in Stamford on 95 from 9 to exit 7, and then from Stamford's exit 8 towards exit 9 and on your way to Darien. Southbound on the parkway, medium volume from Trumbull into Fairfield.

Field in Westport. It does get heavy past Route 7 in Norwalk, and a pretty heavy stop-and-go ride from New Canaan Avenue on the way into the New Canaan rest area. Just a reminder again, they're not going to be doing any road work at all until Tuesday morning, so we have that going for us this weekend. 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WeB 108 Connecticut Traffic. The WeB 108 Sacred Heart University forecast, really not a bad weekend. After all that rain and thunder and lightning last night, it's actually going to be a nice day today. Partly to mostly sunny and humid, highs of 83. Tonight, partly cloudy, 76. Less humid tomorrow, partly sunny, 76. There is a late day shower to be watching out for tomorrow. The Amati Aesthetics of Fairfield temperature is 72 in Westport.

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1: This is Tim in West Haven. Tim, $648 in the jackpot. Are you ready to play?
2: Yes, I am.
1: In 2006, a professional made history by doing this.
2: I think it's Katie Couric became the first solo female broadcaster for a national network.
1: Katie Couric became a first solo female broadcaster on a national network. If someone asks, the answer is 42.
2: I'm thinking it's the great Mariano Rivera's number from the Yankees.
1: What a cutter he had. Number 42, Mariano Rivera. It's a fact, Natalie and Janet both fade together where?
2: They all sang a track on Michael Jackson's PYT song.
1: They all sang a track from Michael Jackson's PYT song. Stamford is the home of this folklore.
2: Bobby Valentine invented the rap sandwich.
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2: Sandra Bullock bought the first online movie tickets for her movie The Net.
1: Tim, I was rooting for you heading into this long weekend. Unfortunately, you got 3 out of 5.
2: Thanks so much.
1: And now I have 2 tickets for you to see Stayin' Alive, one night of the Bee Gees music at the Palace Stamford on October 2nd.
2: Great, thank you so much.
1: And coming up Tuesday, our cash jackpot, $658 in the Weeby 108 Bigelow T5 question quiz from Weeby 108. 816, Weeby 108, Connecticut traffic. Let's check out the turnpike. Pretty heavy now as you travel through Milford northbound on 95. That is starting to see some more volume as folks starting to get out of Dodge. Southbound at stop and go through Bridgeport. Delays in Norwalk and also in Stamford southbound. Northbound delays too as you travel through the rest area heading up towards Darien. Southbound on the Merritt Parkway. Stop and go Trumbull heading through Fairfield and Westport. Then pretty heavy Norwalk into the New Canaan rest area. And delays on the 25A connector southbound as you head between Lindley Street and the merge of 95. 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
1: WeB 108, I'm John Kamal. The State Department of Transportation is urging drivers to use extra caution as thousands of people hit the roads for Labor Day weekend. ConDOT says motorists should buckle up, avoid distracted and impaired driving, obey speed limits, and give themselves plenty of time to reach their destinations. The agency is also reminding drivers to watch for motorists, bicyclists, and pedestrians, and to move over or slow down when approaching roadside emergency and highway crews. The DOT has restricted construction and maintenance activity on limited access highways over the holiday to help keep traffic moving, but drivers should expect heavier than normal traffic across Connecticut. It's also going to be an expensive holiday at the pump, with gas prices hitting a record high nationally for Labor Day, according to AAA. The national average price per gallon has never been over $4 before, but this year it's sitting at $4.14 nationally and $4.28 in Connecticut. That's adding hundreds of dollars to the cost of some family road trips, even though gasoline demand typically falls around this time of year. Republican candidate for governor Ryan Fazio says he's opposed to tax breaks for data centers. He said on Thursday that he's not opposed to data centers themselves, but doesn't want the companies to be allowed to take advantage of tax rebates. Fazio currently serves on the Energy and Technology Committee of the state legislature. He said that he was unaware of recent social media posts by President Trump that support the construction of data centers. With your headlines, I'm John Kamal, WeB 108 First News.
2: 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It's a stop-and-go ride in between Bridgeport and Fairfield. If traveling 95 southbound, also busy in Norwalk. The heaviest part now, Stamford 9 to exit 6. Minor delays in Westport on the Merritt Parkway. Does stay heavy, though, in Norwalk heading towards New Canaan Avenue and on the way into the New Canaan Rest Area. 25A connector is slow from Lindley Street into the 95 merge. And Route 8 southbound, I'm just starting to see some volume heading into Shelton and on into about exit 11 to 7. It just looks slow through that area, and I'm seeing any kind of problem with that. 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WeB 108 Connecticut traffic. The WeB 108 Sacred Heart University forecast. Whether you're driving later on today or coming to our big WeB 108 last blast of summer party at Blackbird's Nest in Stratford starting at 3 today, weather's going to be nice. Partly to mostly sunny, highs of 83. It'll be humid though, and then partly cloudy tonight, 76. Partly sunny and less humid, 76 for tomorrow, and we could have a late day shower possible. The Amati Aesthetics of Fairfield temperature is 72 in Milford.

0: Well, we're heading into our long holiday weekend, Labor Day weekend, and we're going to bring back all these great memories from your summers, the great music. The Weeby 108 MasonicCare Connecticut Classics Weekend begins this afternoon with Alan on Weeby 108. Well, these things continue to be everywhere. The spotted lantern flies are so gross, and the bummer is they are now reaching adulthood here in Connecticut, yippee. And they're in trees or cars, sidewalks, even dive bombing you. You're just like sitting there minding your own business and these things pop out of nowhere, even when you're walking. But the good news is freezing temperatures will eventually kill them. The very first one was spotted, pardon the pun, in Pennsylvania back in 2014. And it took all that time to get here. And before you stomp on them, notice where you've actually seen one. And if you see like a mass of like gray putty or dried mud, it's a nest. So the best thing you can do is squish that or pour hand sanitizer over it, says Deep.
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0: Sunday, September 6th, it's Milford Porch Fest East Shore. 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
1: 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The best dance classics from the 70s right through today. The soundtrack of your Saturday night happens here tomorrow night with Jose. 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Got a crash northbound New Canaan northbound on the Merritt Parkway. This is approaching exit 13, old exit 36. It's right near the railroad overpass. Left lane is blocked. We have southbound rubbernecking delays through there. Pretty heavy now, Stratford to Bridgeport on the turnpike and delays in Stamford. 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Weeby 108 Connecticut traffic.
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0: 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But we won't turn the page on the calendar without one last blast. 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
1: Summer may be winding down, the concert season is still going strong. 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
1: Dave is coming up next for Danny here in the Lion's Den today. Storm and Norman, I posted a video yesterday on our WeeB108 Facebook page and Instagram about my favorite summer song of all time. It is Brandy, the song Brandy by Looking Glass. 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

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And one of the very first songs we ever played on this radio station was this one. 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
9: WeBe 108, Connecticut traffic. Well, it's a big weekend for traffic. And as usual, 95 South is up to its usual antics. Slow traffic between Bridgeport and Stamford at this hour. Nothing else to report. 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Well, the WeBe 108 Sacred Heart University forecast. Sunny and humid today, high 84. Tomorrow, mostly sunny and 79. Rinse and repeat for Sunday and Monday. The Amati Aesthetics of Fairfield temperature is 77 in Riverside.

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6: Weeby 108 Connecticut Traffic. This report brought to you by Duncan. Slow traffic 95 northbound in Greenwich between exits 3 and exit 9. Stamford 95 southbound between exit 9 and exit 6. 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Well, mostly sunny today, high 84. Mostly sunny tomorrow, high 79. Rinse and repeat for Sunday and Monday. The Amati Aesthetics, the Fairfield Temp, 78 in Southport.

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0: Smith stargazing at Weeby 108, Connecticut's best music variety. I love going to a party where the DJ is playing classic dance songs. 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It's Weeby 108 Studio 108. Jose, the party DJ, spins the greatest dance songs from the 70s right up through today. And he does it up until 3 a.m. here on Weeby 108.
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0: 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Will you survive the holiday traffic over the weekend if you're anywhere near 95? We've got traffic and weather coming up next here at Weeby 108.
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0: 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Slow traffic in Greenwich, northbound on the Parkway. Exit 5 to exit 15. Stanford 95 southbound between exit 9 and exit 6. Slowdowns there. And in Greenwich again, 95 north, exit 3 and exit 9. 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Mostly sunny, humid today, high 84. Mostly sunny tomorrow, high 79. Rinse and repeat for Sunday and Monday. The Amati Aesthetics of Fairfield Temp, 79 in Weston.

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0: 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We did play the game this morning. Let's check that out.
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0: Dorman Norman is going to tell you a tale of what it was like back then. Connecticut in-home assistance today in Weeby history.
1: It's September 4th. On this day in 1993, New York Yankees pitcher Jim Abbott pitched a no-hitter at Yankee Stadium. Jim was born without his right hand.
2: A magnificent moment at Yankee Stadium. Today he goes in to the record books with a no-hitter.
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1: 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And Enrique Iglesias had the number one song in 1999 on Weeby 108.

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14: Weeby 108 Connecticut traffic brought to you by Lowe's. Car fire on the Parkway southbound on the New Canaan-Norwalk line. Left lane blocked there at exit 15. And there are rubbernecking delays northbound on the Parkway between exit 13 and exit 15. 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Well, mostly sunny, humid today, high 84, sunny and 79 tomorrow. We can rinse and repeat for Sunday and Monday. The Amani Aesthetics of Fairfield, temperature 81 in Greenwich.

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0: Yeah, Teddy swims. Watch out for the sharks, though, Teddy. They're out there. They're the hammerheads. They're every kind of shark is in the sound this year. It's crazy. Well, speaking of crazy, today is Weeby 108's last blast of summer. It's at the Blackbird's Nest in Stratford. 3 o'clock is when the party starts with a live Weeby 108 radio broadcast from Alan Lamberti.
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It's the weekend. It's a big weekend here. Weeby 108 Land, Connecticut's best music variety, Phil Collins, and there's something in the air tonight. I hate to say it, it could be fall.

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7: 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Stanford Parkway, northbound, stop and go between exits 9 and exit 16. Greenwich, stop and go, 95 northbound between exits 3 and 8. 95 northbound and West Haven, exits 42 to 46. We have slow traffic there. And 95 southbound in Stanford, exit 9 to exit 6. Slow traffic. The weekend hopefully will be better for you. 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All right, mostly sunny today. Humid, high 84. Mostly sunny tomorrow. Rinse and repeat for Saturday and Sunday. I love that. The Amati Aesthetics, the Fairfield temperature is 80 in Easton.

Today, Weeby 108's last blast of summer. I hate to say that, but it's true. It's going to be at Blackbird's Nest in Stratford. 3 o'clock when the party starts with a live Weeby radio broadcast. Alan Lamberti will be there.

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0: Weeby 108, Connecticut's best music variety. There is nothing ordinary about the Weeby 108 last blast of summer. It's going to be starting in about 16 minutes. It's at Blackbird's Nest in Stratford. Party starts with a live Weeby broadcast. Alan Lamberti will be there. There's going to be a lot of great prizes. I'm looking at some of the tickets they'll be giving away. Holy cow. Make sure you get over there and have a great time with Weeby 108.
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0: It's officially underway, Labor Day weekend, and who would have thought that the Friday of Labor Day weekend was going to be nicer than the Friday of Memorial Day weekend? We are redoing it one more time with the Weeby 108 Last Blast of Summer. It's Alan Lamberti live, Blackbird's Nest in Stratford. We are going to have so much fun. We got a lot of concert tickets to give away, so swing on by Holly Lane in Trumbull.
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9: Thruway or the Merritt, northbound plan on 90 minutes from Greenwich through Trumbull and Bridgeport. A few breaks along the way through New Haven, 95 south. Plenty of company going through Long Wharf around the bend into West Haven, and 84 eastbound congestion delays in Danbury going into the Super 7. 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Weeby 108 Connecticut traffic.
10: The Weeby 108 Sacred Heart University forecast. A nice night tonight. Clear. We'll drop down to the mid-60s. Expect a sunny day tomorrow. A few afternoon clouds and highs in the upper 70s. The Amati Aesthetics of Fairfield temperature. It's 83 in Stratford at Blackbird's Nest. 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

0: just think back to the weather just last night. But Mother Nature said, hey, it is the Weeby 108 last blast of summer party. Alan is broadcasting live in Stratford, right at Blackbird's Nest, where we kicked off the summer as we did it Memorial Day weekend. We're going to end it appropriately enough tonight. And come on down. The bar is open, and we are having a lot of fun.
1: Hi.

0: can't not have a summer party without the Beach Boys on Weeby 108. It's the last blast of summer party, and it's officially underway. It's Alan Lamberti broadcasting live from Blackbird's Nest in Stratford. Now, this is where we kicked off the summer. We had a big Memorial Day party here, so we're going to end it. We're going to bookend it the right way. And Chris and his crew here at Blackbird's Nest are so awesome. What they have done with this back patio, it's, you know, there's plenty of shade, so if you want to get away from the sun, but if you want to enjoy the sun, they've got this cool gravel, they've got a fire pit, they've got a lot of sort of, it feels like you're at the beach, but you're right in the middle of Holly Lane in Stratford, and the drinks have been coming by. I think it was a martini that I saw that was the size of my head. There were tacos that just walked by. I'm going to have to grab one of those street tacos. They look perfect, so come on down and hang out with us. We are here till 7.
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The Weeby 108 last blast of summer party is underway, and we are having so much fun here at the Blackbird's Nest. We are outside. Well, we're actually in the back of the Blackbird's Nest. Their whole patio is full of people ready to have a good time as Labor Day weekend is here. The weather is perfect. You don't want to sit in all that traffic. People are coming. If you're in Stratford, come on down. But people are here from Fairfield. We've got a bunch of Trumbull High teachers as well. It is going to be so much fun as we say goodbye to summer 2020.

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8: Route 8 southbound, an accident approaching exit 9. Further south, a multi-car crash on the 825 connector at exit 1D. Stay to the right to get through. Either 95 or the parkway northbound, 90 minutes going from Greenwich through Trumbull and Bridgeport. Traffic report is powered by ExpressPros.com. 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
9: The Weeby 108 Sacred Heart University forecast. A nice night tonight. Nice and clear. We'll drop down into the mid-60s. Tomorrow, we got a great day. Plenty of sun, a few clouds for the afternoon, but nothing to be worried about as temps get back into the upper 70s. 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

neither hot nor cold. Perfect weather to be outside. Blackbird's Nest, their patio. We are having so much fun. And the day is, the evening hasn't even started. The day is still young for the Weeby 108 Last Blast of Summer Party live in Stratford. 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

Sitting in traffic is no fun, not when the weather's like this. This is the day to say, all right, forget it. I'm getting off the exit of Holly Lane, off the Merritt, and I'm making my way over to Blackbird's Nest in Stratford, because that's where I am. It's Alan Lamberti broadcasting live for the Weeby 108 last blast of summer. Picture

0: You know, unless I'm talking about the band, I don't use the word Oasis very often, but the back of Blackbird's Nest in Stratford is like an oasis. It's Alan live on WeeBee 108 for the last blast of Summer Party. They have this incredible patio. They've got this outside area. You're like enclosed. The gardens that are surrounding it is wonderful. It's a wonderful experience, and that's what we're doing here today. We're having a lot of fun with a lot of great people from Stratford and Fairfield and Trumbull, and all of Fairfield County is coming out as we say goodbye to summer 2026. And we've been giving away some prizes already. We had Matt Rife, the comedian. He's coming to Mohegan Sun tomorrow night. We gave away tickets to see him. I've got some John Fogerty tickets to give away. We're playing some fun games. We've got Name That Tune and Finish the Lyric all set to come. So it's not too late to come on down here and hang out with WeeBee 108, Holly Lane in Stratford.
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10: 95 southbound, an accident reported approaching exit 27 has things backing up into Stratford. And on 95 north, 90 minutes, Greenwich to Bridgeport Parkway, not much help. Route 8 southbound, accident approaching exit 9 and another approaching exit 4. And in New Haven, 95 south, jamming through Long Wharf, northbound side, just about a parking lot through Milford and Orange. 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WeeBee 108, Connecticut traffic.
0: 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A nice clear night tonight with lows in the mid-60s. Tomorrow, nice and sunny. Highs in the upper 70s. The Amati Aesthetics of Fairfield temperature in Stratford. It's 82 at Blackbird's Nest. 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

It's officially after 5 o'clock. That means the weekend has started, and so has happy hour of a three-day weekend. And that's what we are doing right now with the Weeby 108 Last Blast of Summer Party, live from Blackbird's Nest in Stratford. Come down. If you change

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6: Thruway southbound crash approaching exit 27. Stay to the right to get through. Has things backed up into Stratford. 95 northbound, 90 minutes. Greenwich to Bridgeport Parkway northbound will help you out a little bit. Route 8 southbound, a crash approaching exit 4. Has things backed up to exit 7. 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Staples, that was easy. Weeby 108, Connecticut traffic.
9: The Weeby 108 Sacred Heart University forecast. A nice night tonight, nice and clear. We'll drop down into the mid-60s. Tomorrow, we got a nice day. Plenty of sun, a few clouds for the afternoon, but no concerns as temps get into the upper 70s. 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

So this is it, the end of summer 2026. Now, we kicked it off back in Memorial Day, live from Blackbird's Nest in Stratford. So we're going to end it right now, live from Blackbird's Nest in Stratford, as we have since 3 o'clock this afternoon. It's Alan on WeeBee 108, giving away more tickets. We've got Matt Rife, the comedian, tomorrow night at Mohegan Sun, Paula Cole in Fairfield. We got Name That Tune and Finish the Lyric coming up. Still time to get down here, Holly Lane in Stratford.

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We're not dealing with any rain today. I don't think there has been a more perfect Labor Day Friday weather than we've got going on right now. Live in Stratford at Blackbird's Nest. The apps, delicious. These tacos, I can't get over these street tacos, how great they look. And I was saying it earlier, I saw a martini that was the size of my head. 7 o'clock, when I'm done, is going to roll around pretty soon for me. But we are having so much fun and plenty of time for you to get down here and enjoy all the festivities for the Weeby 108 Last Blast of Summer.

0: So it is Labor Day weekend, so we are celebrating it appropriately, as I have since I got here at 3 o'clock, the Blackbird's Nest in Stratford. It's Alan live on WeeB108 for the last blast of summer party. The crew here, absolutely out of this world. Chris, the owner, and Jim, his dad, they have done an incredible job here at Holly Lane. It opened up just about a little under 2 years ago, but this backyard patio that they've got, which is where we're having the last blast of summer, is got to be one of the top destinations in Fairfield County to celebrate. We are having so much fun here. We've got a lot of games still to come, some more Name That Tune, some more Finish the Lyrics, some more tickets to give away for Matt Rife, mega comedian, Mohegan Sun tomorrow night. So come on down. The party's going till 7, and we've got Tin Sandwich, the live local band, about to take the stage in just a few moments.
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8: Route 8 southbound accident approaching exit 4 has things backed up past the Merritt Parkway ramps. 95 northbound over an hour from Greenwich through Fairfield. The Parkway northbound is a bit easier. New Haven, 95 south, jamming through Long Wharf. 84 eastbound, long line of cars out of Middlebury into the Mixmaster and Waterbury. 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Weeby 108, Connecticut traffic.
0: 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Overnight tonight's going to be clear. We'll drop down to the mid-60s. Tomorrow, nice and sunny. A few clouds roll in for the afternoon. Highs in the mid-70s. The Amati Aesthetics of Fairfield temperature at Blackbird's Nest in Stratford. We've got 81. All right, it's officially the most wonderful time of the year at Staples. 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

Richie Fallon's did it first. Los Lobos did the cover for the film La Bamba, starring Lou Diamond Phillips. A huge hit. Number one today in the Weeby 108s in 1987. Imagine me.

0: Storm and Norman is going to tell you a tale of what it was like back then. Connecticut in-home assistance today in Weeby history.
1: It's September 4th. On this day in 1993, New York Yankees pitcher Jim Abbott pitched a no-hitter at Yankee Stadium. Jim was born without his right hand.
2: A magnificent moment at Yankee Stadium. Today he goes in to the record books with a no-hitter.
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1: 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Kelly Clarkson. And Enrique Iglesias had the number one song in 1999 on Weeby 108.

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9: 95 North, just under an hour from Greenwich through Fairfield. The Parkway is the way to go right now. And in New Haven, 95 South, you're jamming through Long Wharf going into West Haven. Wilbur Cross southbound is a little bit easier. 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
10: The Weeby 108 Sacred Heart University forecast. A nice night tonight. Lots of clear skies. We'll drop down into the mid-60s. Tomorrow, we got a sunny day and highs in the mid to upper 70s. The Amati Aesthetics of Fairfield temperature in Stratford here at Blackbird's Nest. 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

The band is officially on the stage, the band being Tin Sandwich, as we are celebrating the end of summer in a big way, as we have all afternoon today. It's Alan Lamberti live from Black...

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Well, you're still sitting in traffic trying to get where you're going to get. It is Labor Day weekend after all, so why don't you get to Holly Lane in Stratford, just past the Big Y, and it's right on the right Blackbird's Nest. And we are broadcasting live, and we've been doing it all afternoon because it is the WeeBee 108 last blast of summer. It is so much fun, and we still have more tickets to give away.

0: Well, things are winding down here at Blackbird's Nest in Stratford. It's Alan Lamberti. I've been live all afternoon having so much fun for the Weeby 108 last blast of summer. If you couldn't be here and you've just been enjoying the pics on Weeby 108's Instagram and Facebook, there's still plenty of time to get down here. The night is young. And I got to give a big shout out and a thank you to Chris and his dad, Jim, the owners here at Blackbird's Nest. They could not have been more accommodating. Their crew out of this world. The backyard. I'm calling it a yard, but it's this patio, and they've got the fire pit going. They've got these comfortable seats. This is where you want to celebrate outdoors in Fairfield County, supporting a great local business and having just so much fun. As we say goodbye to the summer of 2026, we kicked it off here for Memorial Day weekend, and we had to say goodbye to bookend it the right way. So a big thank you to everybody who came out. And as I said, the night is still young, so come on down and enjoy your Labor Day holiday.
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5: Thruway northbound, just under an hour from Greenwich through Fairfield. Parkway is definitely the easier ride. Upper Merritt southbound, got some extra cars over the Sikorsky Bridge heading down to Route 8. And on 95 south in New Haven, stubborn Vaughan delays through Long Wharf into West Haven. Traffic report is powered by Stu Leonard's. 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Weeby 108, Connecticut traffic.
0: The Weeby 108 Sacred Heart University forecast. A nice clear night tonight. We'll drop down into the mid-60s. A great day tomorrow. Plenty of sun. Highs will be in the upper 70s. The Amati Aesthetics of Fairfield temperature. It's 80 in Stratford.

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0: Oh, now, hey, now, hey, now. Whoa, now, WeeBee 108, Connecticut's best music variety. You know, I stole a bowl of bar nuts from Alan's broadcast post at Blackbird's Nest just to bring it back here and keep the party going here at the studio. Crunchy. Hi there, I'm Howard Hoffman for John Tesh.
1: Oh, no, not you again.
0: Yeah, we're just going to keep the party going on the WeeBee 108 Masonic Care Connecticut Classics Weekend. Tough to say it with a mouthful of almonds. Here's Depeche Mode on WeeBee 108. Let's go.

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Oh, yeah, let's just stay in the 80s right now. WeeB 108, Connecticut's best music variety. Howard Hoffman reaching all the way back to August 1980. Oh, sorry, I reached back too far. Sorry. Barbara Streisand, this was her biggest hit ever, written by Barry and Robin Gibb of the Bee Gees. This is Woman in Love from WeeB 108 on the WeeB 108 Masonic here, Connecticut Classics Weekend.

KB108, Connecticut's best music variety. Friday night, Labor Day weekend with Howard Hoffman. Oh, yeah, let's go back to December 1963 for the Four Seasons, Oh, such a night, as my Uncle Nate would say. Weeby!

0: is the Four Seasons on the Weeby 108 Masonic here, Connecticut Classics Weekend, spanning 4 days for a lifetime of memories. All the songs we grew up with, we're playing again all weekend long. The greatest hits, the best summers ever. As we say goodbye to the summer of 2026, I can't believe it. The Weeby 108 Masonic here, Connecticut Classics Weekend, going all the way through Monday right here on Weeby 108.
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